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2: 110, Shell Run Road, Shell Run Lane, to verify 911 disconnect. 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We did advise him to contact the game commission if it returned. Correct.
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1: 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Is that amazing?
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1: Yeah, Templar.
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1: Blair 413 responding.

3419 Morgan Square Alley. 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

0: 441 you're en route to 2154 Sheets 8711 Woodbury Pike. For a male in his 20s, when unresponsive, he is awake now, but not alert.
1: Blake, but 412 at the hospital.
0: Received 2155.

0: for an admin number, 600 block Park Avenue. 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
0: 2500 Washington Avenue. Caller Joe is reporting someone broke into three different vehicles in his parking lot. A red Jeep, a green Kia, and another blue Jeep. He states it had to have happened between 6:30 p.m. to now.
1: Person.

0: Plummer's Hollow Road, Birmingham Pike, Snyder Township, Box 1, 31-4. Motor vehicle accident, vehicle versus bear, no injuries. Department 31, Station 36, second activation, 2202.
1: Blair from Rescue 33.
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1: Okay, Rescue 33 will be responding with 4.
0: 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There's a bear to be unknown location, vehicles to be partially off the roadway. North Fire Prop Operations North, PSP was advised.
1: Blair, 34. 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

0: 505.
1: I'll be clear from here. It's just CYS.
0: Grace.
1: 19 from 5, you need anything?
2: Negative. The only thing taken is a bottle of perfume and a pink slip from the vehicle.

0: 826 as well as 625. Just advising both of your departments, a individual called in on Route 754 in 3rd Avenue had a red GMC Terrain with the license plate MKL5085 with a white male driving it. It's to be intoxicated and going towards 3rd Avenue in Duncanville to the apartment building near Bestway.
1: Copy. Where was he last at?
0: They were leaving the address as... Give me 1 second, it's not in there. Hold on.
2: They're also copied.
0: The caller lived at 809.
2: He just left 809 Route 754. I'm on 764. I haven't seen anything.
0: Lives at 809 Route 764, and that is to be where the white male also stays at.

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1: 妹妹。在上台听。
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1: Thanks.

0: first of all, we're back in service. We're also ILS, by the way.
1: Receive on 911 on Elk Ridge, is from them.
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Station 429 Alpha Response for abdominal pain, 138 Veterans Boulevard, Allegheny Township, 2230. Briefing 429, you're responding at 2231, 138 Veterans Boulevard, Eisenhower Hall, going to North 2 E Echo Hallway, Room 12 A Alpha. 64-year-old male with abdominal pain.

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2: 4 from 625. I checked several blocks in the borough around that potential location and also went up to the beer bar and came back down 764 and did another loop and I have found nothing.
3: Hi, Steve.

3C41. You're responding 2236 107 Sylvan Acres, crash on Beach Third Street. 41-year-old female, epileptic, had two seizures in a row, not alerted between

0: 400, tell response for a stroke. 10 and 3 Jefferson Avenue, Tyrone Borough, 2240.
1: 450, acknowledges.

0: when you're 2241 1003 Jefferson Avenue, cross street of Belmont Ave. 84-year-old male woke up very confused, speech is slurred, possibly having a stroke. 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

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Normal at this time.

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2: Five.
0: Check the area of 2817 18th Street. Caller states that he can hear people on Jefferson Street arguing. Sounds like two men and one female.
1: Gotcha.
0: Units going to check the area should be behind 2817 18th Street, according to the caller.
1: Appreciate it.

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1: Stable.
0: Where is he?
2: Perfect, Camber, Amble 75-2, Patch for Altana.
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2: 3-3.
1: Yep. There's a chance this is going to be Justin Little.
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0: 19505, checking both locations that the caller believes it might be either 2823 or 2827 comes back to Rob Stiver, and 2823 comes back to an individual named Josh, and we dealt with them last month for a possible overdose at that location.
1: Perfect.

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0: Yeah, I'm coming to my
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1: Run George, calling spelling, Mort, MORT, Junior,
2: 10-6-9-2-3.
0: 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Sure.

Hey, Period Altoona. 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Five. He suspended Cat 1, photo ID only, AOPC's native on sheriff.

0: on that jail and name it into worship.
1: Go ahead.
0: Probably not going to get anything back out of it. It's going to be out of Florida, but she

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1: Appreciate it.

0: won't be in service. Yeah, maybe traffic.
1: Caller Jacob Foster called from 257 Spencer Creek Drive. He states that a female named Jessica Travis is to be en route to the Spencer Creek location. He is threatening the caller's wife, says that she is gonna beat her up and assault her. Unknown vehicle, but the female is to be leaving Pine Cross area.

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on the street, Greenfield Township, 0027. If you're responding, that was your 28-166 Arden Street, crashes to be Chestnut Street, Catherine Street. A 05-year-old female had a tonsillectomy today, has been vomiting up bright red blood. They're concerned if it's coming from the surgery or from something else.

43, responding 0036, 724 Jade Avenue, Crossroads to the Emory Street, Lake Ave. 80-year-old female having chest pain. She is awake. She is breathing at this time. O2 Saturn in the 90s. Heart rate is currently 57. BP's 149/80. No history.

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0: Yeah, 17th Street, 1st Avenue. Yeah, Pennsylvania Mike Sierra, Echo 3129, MSE 3129, displayed on a black Mercedes, I believe. I don't know, I can tell this.

0: 517 and 514. Either of you close?
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0: 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Blair, Logan Dodge 78. I'm off the county office detail. I'll be 10-7.
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0: 517-514-511 Wolf Lane. Caller Nancy is reporting that she's seen someone at her back door. I did check history. She has called in multiple times for this. She, I believe, has early dementia.
1: Everything copy.
0: I asked her for a description, but she was unable to provide one.
2: From 7, you can stay south for now. I'll start heading that way. 17, if you get there and determine that's what it is, just let me know.
1: Got it.

0: Clear 57. You know, there's a vehicle stopped at 17th Street and Valley View. Here comes me in your November Bravo Mike. 1598 black sedan. Somebody's pulling up with me, I believe.
1: Seven from 17, that was me. Do you want me to come back with you or proceed to the call?
2: You can proceed, all advice.
1: Howdy.

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0: Henry Pennsylvania 3-4, 3-4-1, 9-8-2, 3-4, 3-4-1, 9-8-2, Darren Lynham, stable.

0: 7. The risk is a correction suspended. Type F, insurance canceled 2002. My Hyundai. The male is coming back as the registered owner. He is current and valid negative 29.
1: Copy, 7.

147, 1100 6th Avenue. This will be in front of the Great Vision School. 32-year-old male was found lying on the ground. Said he fell about an hour ago. Possible concussion. He was very confused. Not sure of who he is. Would you have PD responsible?

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1: Routine 431, Civilian Route, you're responding to 159-506 North 9th Avenue. Caller stated he was outside, so it appears to be a 13-year-old male bleeding from the face. The juvenile keeps going in and out. At this time,

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0: Thank you.

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0: 10-4. Responding. Repeat 413 responding 204 240 Bonnie Lane, Cross Street, South Street, Hillside Drive. 18-year-old female spitting up blood.

0: the emergency for three or one of you for Phil. Four, five, one, responding to you at 301 Valley Boulevard, Negro Hills, F2, room 256, sent to 61-year-old female, came back after being transported. Alert.
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0: Repeat, please. 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
1: 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We're back in.
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0: We'll be on 17th Street at the on ramp on the I-99. Yeah, opens menu of Mike Victor Foxtrot 0164 MVF 0164 split on a silver Subaru hatchback under occupants. All advised. It'll be the on ramp to southbound.
1: Great.

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1: 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Four, go ahead.
0: Four, 5574, I'll be out. Rural King, Dale with Pennsylvania. 7 November Hotel 28, again, 7 November Hotel 28, 2729. PA 28919565. 28919565, I'm stable. Robert Miller.
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1: Blair from Assistant 304.
2: 304.

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0: Looks like all sets of lights at that intersection are out. Can you contact City Electric, please?
1: Copy that.

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0: motor vehicle accident. Weaver Falls Road, Broad Top Mountain Road, Hopewell Township, 824.
1: 442 out.
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466 and 49 E25. They're Weir Falls Road, Broad Top Mountain Road. Motor vehicle accident. Confirmed confinement with injuries.

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0: Are you on the Evergreen call?
1: Yeah, 10-4. We made patient contact. 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Said we were no longer needed.
0: That's right.
1: Yes, sir.

0: DNA failures to appear out of Maryland is saying limited extradition.
1: Copy that. Thank you. He would check his, see if he has a valid license too, please.
0: One, no reason given, and a pickup indicator, yes.

0: 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Shows off the courthouse saying mileage is 20337.
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Department 31 at 850.

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In Fairbanks, good morning. 38, good morning.

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0: 3300 Pleasant Valley Boulevard. Going to be parking. Contact the manager. They found some paraphernalia from Harper's. 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
0: 402 Washington Avenue, apartment 11. Front of a gas leak in the building. North Fire.
3: The report given, did you make contact with people yet?
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4: Myself and a driver.
3: 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With the report given, I'm going to have 36 start.

0: sorry, instead of assisting on the gas leak, 402 Washington Avenue, 902.
1: Fire Captain 34.
2: Yes, sir.
1: That's Fire 36 with report, Kevin.
2: Hi, Justin.
1: Perfect, thank you.

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2: 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My apologies.

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1: Yeah, I'm born.
0: Peoples will be there within the hour.

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1: 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Captain 34.
0: Check the entire building. None of the army is just want the gas company to continue in. We're gonna go available.
1: That's received. Service in 914.

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0: 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Need more accuracy.
1: Thank you.

0: 819, 816 from Blair.
1: Passed out by the air home. We got EMS started also.

at 9:36 13 Oak Lane Road at the Chief Meadows. The unknown age white male in a green sedan passed out near the air pump. He also beating out his wife.

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0: Blair. EMS is on scene. The vehicle is no longer.
1: Hey, Uncle Calvin.
2: Blair, if not, I'm on scene.
0: DUI related?

A19 just advising the vehicle did leave. It was headed to North Juniata Street into Holidaysburg. It's going to be a green sign on. They didn't have a registration.

0: holidays for, you know, to do copy that information.
1: Three,
0: there should be a green sign on coming into Hollidaysburg. Just have a male that passed out with his vehicle running in reverse at Sheets. This came in from Sheets Security.
2: I'm already on North Juliana. I'll check that.
1: Boy, why don't you come in here?

0: 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They were not able to obtain registration.
1: That would be correct.
0: Great to you, thank you.
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0: check. North Juniata, Plank Road, Allegheny Street, heading to Tunica.
1: 36, 41 pitch. Allegheny is clear, GOA.
0: Canary, though.

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1: Appreciate it.

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Flare 653 traffic. I'm in Jefferson Ave, 3rd Street, with NEMA with 7203. It's going to be a black Nissan Altima. One off,

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0: 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She's not being very cooperative with us.
1: She's been out.

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0: coming back Hunter Ave 9th Street with Pennsylvania Hotel with 6751. It's going to be a red Honda Civic when I'm
1: great, Dave.

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1: Is your status?

0: 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State trooper reported it, believes it's going to be non-reportable.
1: Here from the ACO from here, and we're back.

0: Route 764. It's going to be a Jeep truck and a Honda Ridgeline.
1: You said they're both off the roadway.
0: Right.
1: You're going to end off.

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0: Hello.

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1: Where I see them, about

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0: 66-year-old male, a blood glucose level over 300.
1: Okay, that address is 195 Boyd Avenue, Tyrone. Will we clear that address?
2: One copy. We're going to be relocating to Greenwood.
0: After these.

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0: Stand by 1 second for me.
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1: You know, like, you know, you're going to be in the parking lot of the Hart Hotel.
0: Greetings, we did advise him.

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1: God.
0: Can you have AMED respond, please, for assistance with transport?
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0: where I'm being advised of an accident for me, and for wounded, probably a telephone pole. I'll just leave there on scene. I'll take it out as soon as I click in the better.
1: For 786 Chapel Drive, PD is on scene, as well as crisis, pressing non-emergent for transport.
2: What's your location? 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

Dean plays at 4:30 for an assault. 1500 for Bav City. 28. Air 451 responding. At the GACDC, protocol that we have limited details. Caller was very uncooperative. PD is in route as well.

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0: 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Mike, Zulu, Delta, 85, 81. 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Subaru. Probably at least one time. I'll advise. Probably not. Listening.
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I'm trying to get a hold of my township guys to see if they can clean up the clearance.

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0: Blair from Chief 80, Fire Dispatch. What was that address again?
1: Chief 80, this is on Claybank Road in the area of Brown Lane.
2: Blair. Cleared on cabin, with a warning.
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Main 10th Street in Logan, with Pennsylvania, Charlie Papa, 4798. 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
1: Six responding.
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1: Two vehicle accident, Dodge Caravan and BMW.
2: Are they still on the right way, Mark?

0: I'll be responding direct with 86. We'll have enough.
1: Just

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I advise caller to protect his label. This is a promise I want to let me know. I'll be clear, yeah.

0: Fire from 1070. Do I have any apparatus en route yet? Nothing from 17, just attack 86.
1: There's a contagion, huh?

0: 433's contact on Jervis.
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0: 70. Turn me in route direct. I received a call from our captain on scene. His radio is not working. He says this is an extremely large tree. Are you able to advise the county, being that this is a county road?
1: Where is it?
2: Simply close it in on CAS, HDO, and then I was just, you know, if I have another street down across the roadway, Reservoir Road, near, Mickey Tavern, I'm en route there now.
1: 34, that's received.

0: This is going to be all communication lines. This is a very large branch hanging on the communication line. You got a pull number when you're ready.
1: Good.
0: A is in Alpha 3354706. Pull number has, I believe it's a 397 also on it. Also advise the county and the communications for this pole that this is blocking the road. Unfortunately, we're not going to be able to cut it at this time.

0: Jack 86, go ahead.
1: We're approaching. What's the best way, where do you want us actually to come in from?
0: You can come up Mansion Drive, shut the road down right there, Boiling Springs Road. There's not going to be any way for traffic to get down through here. Don't we hear from Blair?
1: That's received. Mansion Drive.
2: Green, that's Verizon for communications out there. Cruise operate speed.

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0: 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Are you guys going to start cutting that up, or are you going to wait till they get there?
1: Well, you could have him call my cell phone. 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

0: Yeah, if you have them, I'm able to get into my resource here to get your number. Are you able to give that to me?
1: Affirmative. My number is 814-515-4761.
0: Just to clarify, 4761.
1: Affirmative.
0: Appreciate it. Thank you.
1: What is your current location? What is your ETA? Copy that. I'll call you on the phone here in about 10.

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1: Yeah, bye.
0: Brain speeds are notified. We'll get attack out there as soon as they can. They're not able to provide an ETA at this time.
2: Jet, or I'm expecting that.
0: So she's dagger.
2: Ten four, thank you.

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29 Delta response testing 311 Fairmont Drive, Allegheny Township 1331. $429 at 1331, 311 Fairmont Drive. 40-year-old male, alcoholic, is now dehydrated.

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1: Good.
0: With the county, we are going to shut the road down here. Lansing Drive and Sheep for Bedford Street.
1: Where is it?
0: He also wanted me to advise Brightspeed or Breezeline that they're going to need them on scene here too to assist. If you could call them back and let them out road close signs for me. Once the close signs are up, I'll advise you, and then I'll clear.
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490 Taylor Sounds Fossil. 936 Rough Google School Road, South of Green, 1344. You're around 1344. 936 Rough Google Streets, Middle Ridge Road, and Chester School Road. Mel. In and out of consciousness. Is it in consciousness?

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1: Blair from Engine 80. Be advised, we had a call in. The mulch beside the Family Dollar is on fire. Go ahead and start me a box.
2: The sign already fell over. I'm gonna put some cairns up.
3: The township's on the side right now. 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
2: Yeah, this one had fallen down already, so.
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0: Is there a police on duty today?
1: Affirmative. 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

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We do have the road shut down at Mansion Drive and Sheets. However, I came upon another tree here on Corporate Boulevard, Sheets Way, across the roadway.

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0: 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Box 70-1, freight tree down, blocking the roadway. Station 70, attack 86, 1356.
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0: Anthony Green Regional Fire, B5, 857. Talk to the owner. You get him with his walk back service.
1: That's received. Boxing service 1357.

0: from 84.
1: 6 pound.
0: Apologize, I missed your call. What can I do for you?
1: We're clear of that. I was having an issue with secret quality.
0: Thank you, sir.

0: Fire from Deputy 70.
1: Good.
0: Well, I've been in contact with Greenfield Township. They're en route here now to assist.
1: That T6, get around the other side and get the other side of the tree.
2: Clear, copy, Delta.
0: A9, XSRC. If you want to come down Scott and Town, come across Beaufort Boulevard, right at the bridge there for the entryway for the distribution center, just divert traffic to turn around there.
1: Deputy, I sent an attack around that way. I didn't know anybody else was coming.
0: Sure.

0: Deputy 70 from there.
1: Go ahead, Blair.
0: While you're in the area, I have a commercial fire alarm, 242 Sheets Way at the warehouse.
1: Yeah, stand by.

0: Napa 70. Hold on, dispatching for that fire alarm. I'm in contact with maintenance on scene right now. I'll advise.
1: Right.
0: That's received. I said the system should be in test. They're checking right now to confirm they're still open on the system.
1: That's received. We were not notified of anything.
0: 10-4.

0: Deputy 74.
1: Go ahead.
0: Hey, alarm company, just called back. Please speak with someone on site. In your proper casket.
1: Are they wishing to cancel, Blair?
0: Affirmative.
1: Put that box back in service.
0: Tracy, 1404.

0: Yeah, but he's 74.
1: Med 5.
0: Deputy 70, alarm company called back. They had another activation for the freezer. I did not start another incident number. Your discretion. 10-4, by standby.

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1: Back it, sir.
0: Number two, on one phone.
1: Negative, fire. We're good. Our township is insane at Sheets Way. 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Wait.
0: Three, six.

0: Endeavor 70. You can put this box back in service.
1: There he is, 1412.
0: Nothing else pending from my station, correct?
1: Not yet.
0: 10-4, I'm going back to fire dispatch.
1: That's it.

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0: Received.
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0: 24 Union Boulevard, and 70-year-old male fell down the basement steps, approximately 14 steps. He's alerted. 24 Logan Boulevard.

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Myself and Eva, everybody else out.

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0: 13, 1211 South 27th Street, apartment 2, Charlie. 23-year-old female, caller's en route at this location. Believes the patient had a seizure. Stated she was gasping for air. 1211 South 27th Street, apartment 2, Charlie.
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1010 12th Street, City, 1526. 32. 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

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The mulch in that area is on fire. He'll be waiting for you. 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

0: 684. Are you agreeable? 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
1: callers. Negative. There's no caller in a white pickup truck. I just talked to the employees. They didn't see it either.
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0: we're in the corner of the parking lot, closest to the junction. 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Needs a little bit of water.
1: Where's 892's location?
0: G40 from 892. I'm here at the corner of the parking lot. Junction.
1: At the junction.
0: Negative. I'm in the parking lot closest to the... Like, I'm in the parking lot in the corner close to the junction. 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I'm here.

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1: Negative. I am in the southern corner of the parking lot in Walmart, but close to the junction, if that makes sense. And the way this wind is picking up and moving, it's going that way.
3: Okay. 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
1: Nine.
0: 509-911. Hang up, no voice. 308 Seaway Avenue. He took the call back, left a voicemail.
1: Nine Rock, 2 2 2 2 2 2 2 2 2 2 2 2 2 2 2 2 2 2 2 2 2 2 2 2 2 2 2 2 2 2 2 2 2 2 2 2 2 2 2 2 2 2 2 2 2 2 2 2 2 2 2 2 2 2 2 2 2 2 2 2 2 2 2 2 2 2 2 2 2 2 2 2 2 2 2 2 2 2 2 2 2 2 2 2 2 2 2 2 2 2 2 2 2 2 2 2 2 2 2 2 2 2 2 2 2 2 2 2 2 2 2 2 2 2 2 2 2 2 2 2 2 2 2 2 2 2 2 2 2 2 2 2 2 2 2 2 2 2 2 2 2 2 2 2 2 2 2 2 2 2 2 2 2 2 2 2 2 2 2 2 2 2 2 2 2 2 2 2 2 2 2 2 2 2 2 2 2 2 2 2 2 2 2 2 2 2

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0: 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I'll be around to survey. 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

0: 705 Hillsdale Drive. It'll be off Sundale Lane and Teachdale Lane. 53-year-old female. Sudden changes are vision, all system left side, facial group.
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0: Over right up front. 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
3: Yeah, you're right.

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0: service. We want to introduce her name. The female is Amanda, common spelling. 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Date of birth is February 21st, 1981. 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
1: 822.
0: Second one is going to be Jean Beagle, Echo November. Last name is Warrington. 3W Alpha Romeo November. Kilo India November. Date of birth is October 10th, 1983.

0: Memorial Highway, Krug Mountain Lane, Box 14-3, Freight Tree Down, Station 14, 1638.
1: Who's going to offer? No, no, female.

Caller reported a half mile down from the top of Veterans Memorial Highway. Pretty tree completely blocking the roadway. Central Fire.

0: 430, tele response for diabetic, 1020 green, Av City, 1643.
1: Where is it?

1020 Green Ave, Midtown Oaks, room 223, window. 59-year-old male with a blood sugar at 69.

0: 2014 at 1646 Benham Memorial Highway. The last crossshade would be Krug Mountain Lane. Caller stated a half mile from the top. There's a tree blocking the entire roadway. Central Fire for Operation Central.
1: Utility 14 on Central.

So Tuesday, there's still fine weather. About 12, Allegheny Street. Jack was at the bar. He's pulling her there. Trevor's Rendon slash retired. She's no longer on his team. He left in a white pickup truck. Or he still wants to.

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2: Coming in right now for it. I'm out on a motor vehicle accident. I'm stable. I'm on Old 6th Ave and North 8th Street Bridge.
1: Received.
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0: 602 Blair.
1: Yes.
0: Permission expired 5/31 of this year to 2011 on it.

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17th Street in the on-ramp southbound box 15-3. Perimeter vehicle accident, injury is station 1517 is up.

0: Larry, it's your 429 when you're ready. First name, Christopher Collins, spelling, middle name, Allen, A-L-L-E-N, last name, Walters, W-A-L-T-E-R-S. Word 11. Of 84. Stand by. Eight three. It's windy.
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1: On 1709, 3200 Railway Drive at the Gorilla House Gym. 22-year-old male. Injury to his nose is bleeding.

0: blacks in the South 17th Street, the ramp, exit 33rd of Interstate 99.
1: Is there any Andrews?
0: Unknown Andrews.
1: Where's he? Blair, 503.
0: 503. Five oh three.

0: South 17th Street, the on-ramp southbound. Two vehicles on the roadway with injuries. Central Fire.
1: Patrick Steve, two vehicles on the roadway with injuries, going to Central Fire.
2: Larry 3. Ramp. At the intersection 17th Street. Ramp south collision. Moderate damage. Lost the drill. All of us. Shout out to you.
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1: Stand by.
2: 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I cleared.

0: 2015, South 17th Street in the southbound on-ramp. Central Fire.
1: Yes, Chief Mark, say HBO. Go ahead and shoot the service, please.
2: Greet you.
0: 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Call is reporting a train ramp partially blocking the roadway. Regional fire for Operations Regional.
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0: 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Getting on the interstate now. Orders.
1: Engine 15, we're right at the signal light, right before the bottom of the hill for Lowe's. On the corner, just watch for traffic. It's backed up right now. 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
0: Copy that. That's a buffer.

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1: Call the name and date of birth for a passenger of Unit 2. First name, Bravo, Romeo, Oscar, Oscar, Kilo, Lima, Yankee, November. Last name, Velos, Victor, Echo, Oscar, Zulu, 09-07-2010.
0: Appreciate it.
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2: Right above Poppy Wood on the eastbound lane there. Just pull in front of Bob's truck. It's not that big.
1: Very safe.
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1: You have a closer unit than that.

0: 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I'm still on the floor. Yeah,
1: Celebrationville is calling as well. Absolutely, I'll call. You're right. If I just send 29 to that one and let 16 no response.
0: Yes, that's fine.
1: Yeah, so I'll let you know when I have it.

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1: 505.
2: Unit 120 is going to be Kilo, Sierra Mike 3915, KSM 3915, break 4, name the date of birth.
0: Yes.
2: Isaac Hiles, Hotel India Lima, Echo Sierra. 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
0: That was your operator.
2: 7374 808 William Shadley 7255 unstable.
0: RC 505.
2: Right, who's my next available?
0: 15 minutes for Iceman's.

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1: start for Chick-fil-A.
2: We are going to be passing Chick-fil-A on our way to Celebration Villa. 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
1: Roadway's clear. 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
2: Very soon. 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

0: Pleasure, bud.
1: I spoke to everybody on here. I'm only needing Iceman for Unit 1. He's on Z. You can cancel anyone else coming to 17th Street.

0: 505. The other two were supposed to get on 6F. That's where the confusion was.
1: 10-9.

0: Esquire Med from Hastings Medic 69-2, request a passage to Altoona.
1: Red 5's open.
2: I need that. She's on Old 6th Avenue, where 519's at. 10-4. I will send them there now, just confirming Schultz is my next available, correct?
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1: Faz.
0: Vehicle's removed from the roadway here. Close out, report of accident. Citation be issued here. Yeah, see.
1: 505, that's received.

Clear engine 15 is available, going back to fire dispatch.

0: 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You can show 589-8 Federal Elfin 7.
1: Great.

0: Station 4, proper response, cardiac arrest, 435 Walnut Street, Marine Springboro, 1756. 29, I caught.
1: 42,
0: though. 42, that's received at 1756. 435 Walnut Street, cross street of Church Street, Springview Avenue. 58-year-old male found deceased. Caller states that the patient is beyond help.

0: 433 is responding.
1: 433, that's received. You're responding. 1600 Philip Avenue, Elton Public Library, can be in the theater. A 60-year-old male fall patient. Patient does have injuries.

0: Received.
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1: 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You can clear, reportable.
0: Bruce.

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2: Yeah.
1: Copy both units are out. 1929 East Pleasant Valley Boulevard, Greystone Center at Bellamy. 99-year-old female, difficulty breathing, difficulty speaking between breaths, does have a history of lung problems.

received your responding 437 Gibbler Drive, Homewood Retirement Center. You're going to be going to the countryside wing in the dining room for a 90-year-old female lethargic. Patient's also described to have a blueish in color, and the patient is also reported to be tape attentive. And 437 Gibbler Drive, Homewood Retirement Center, countryside dining room.

0: 430 Charlie responds, breathing problems. 1106 25th Avenue, City of Altoona, 1852.
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2: 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He's in cheats. 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

0: 646 Blair.
1: Check the area of Lincoln Avenue and West 10th Street. All reported two vehicles, a red sedan and a black sedan, drove around the barricades, blocking off the street for the painting going on there. Parked in front of a residence in that area.

0: 29820475.
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1: 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Other 3-97, you can send me back in service.
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1: 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Dispatch as well.

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1: 429, copy.
2: 460.
1: He's
2: on his phone. He's walking over to his phone. Everybody's available.
1: Copy. It's just on his phone. They're clear.
2: I don't see him available.
1: Copy 311.